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17: You and I have never met, but I'm willing to bet that there is something you would like to do, but you feel like you can't, that it's too hard, that you don't deserve it. 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It's written by a woman named Michelle Carrer. Carrer says the one thing most people forget when they set a goal is to attach a reason to it. 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That will make you more likely to succeed, as will asking for help. 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
11: There's something I'd like to talk to you about today, something that's been circulating on the internet that's become a real problem. Deep fake videos of me endorsing products that I've never even heard of and I have no relationship with whatsoever. Let me tell you clearly, these videos are scams. They are designed to take your money. Now, a couple things you should keep in mind. If something sounds too good to be true, it probably is. When you look at these videos, if they don't seem natural, if there's something off about them, the audio or the video, it's probably AI generated. And if you come across something that does pique your interest, see if you can find evidence of it from other sources. I promise you this, if I discover something incredible that you need to know about, I'm going to talk about it somewhere that you can easily find, not on some shady social media site. I'm Dr. Sanjay Gupta, helping you live a better life.
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9: You and I have never met, but I'm willing to bet that there is something you would like to do, but you feel like you can't, that it's too hard, that you don't deserve it. A colleague of mine recently told me about this new book called Brave Shift, 30 Mindset Changes to Transform Your Life. It's written by a woman named Michelle Carrer. Carrer says the one thing most people forget when they set a goal is to attach a reason to it. Having that reason is big, because when you don't want to do something that's necessary to reach your goal, you can go back to your reason to find the motivation you need. Try to frame your goal as something you want to achieve, as opposed to being a bad part of yourself that you want to change. That will make you more likely to succeed, as will asking for help. All of us need it, and it makes people feel good to help you achieve your goals. I'm Dr. Sanjay Gupta, helping you live a better life.
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0: Hi, I'm Bruce Peterson from WXOK. You can join me every Sunday morning at 6 a.m. up until 8 a.m. for Old School Gospel and Quartet. 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
5: You know, I watched a video the other day about kids getting landlines at home. We haven't had a landline in my house in I can't even tell you how long. But seeing these parents about my age being teleported back to their own childhoods, a simpler time before screens, was really powerful. And as for the kids, they sat and had conversations with their grandparents without multitasking or being distracted by a screen. I thought this was a great way to have kids stay in touch with family members and friends without getting sucked into the smartphone era too young. Of course, you need other people close by to hop on board as well if this is something that's going to work. Perhaps most important, I realized, these relics can be a great conversation starter with your children. You can talk about what it really means to be connected in this day and age. Things have changed a lot. I'm Dr. Sanjay Gupta, helping you live a better life.
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7: Sometimes you can tell a lot about what someone wants to do offline by looking at what they do online. Let me tell you about Pinterest's first parenting trend report. Pinterest is a huge platform. They have 600 million monthly users, 80 billion searches per month. The report found a shift from the iPad kid era to now, when parents are actually more interested in real-world adventures and hands-on activities. The global trends and insights lead at Pinterest told us families are thoughtfully designing childhoods rooted in creativity, intention, and meaningful experiences. One psychologist we spoke to said he sees this as a reflection of parents' desire to build core capacities in their children: resilience, curiosity, self-regulation, empathy. These things don't grow automatically, but are built through lived experience. I'm Dr. Sanjay Gupta, helping you live a better life.

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10: 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One psychologist we spoke to said he sees this as a reflection of parents' desire to build core capacities in their children: resilience, curiosity, self-regulation, empathy. These things don't grow automatically, but are built through lived experience. I'm Dr. Sanjay Gupta, helping you live a better life.
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6: We are finally starting to learn more things we can do to keep our brains sharp as we age. A lot of people think crossword puzzles or Sudoku might do the trick, but the science doesn't really bear that out. What one recent study found, though, was that a certain type of brain training seems to have a significant impact on cognition as we get older. It wasn't memory or even problem-solving tasks that moved the needle. It was an interactive computerized game that tested the ability to recognize two separate images in faster and faster sequences. It's what we call a task of divided attention, in which you don't have a conscious strategy on how to improve. That's according to the study's lead author. You're just trying to do the best you can to figure out how to divide your attention. Now, the game in this study was called Double Decision. If you want to find it and try it out yourself. I'm Dr. Sanjay Gupta, helping you live a better life.
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10: You know, I watched a video the other day about kids getting landlines at home. We haven't had a landline in my house in I can't even tell you how long. But seeing these parents about my age being teleported back to their own childhoods, a simpler time before screens, was really powerful. And as for the kids, they sat and had conversations with their grandparents without multitasking or being distracted by a screen.

0: I thought this was a great way to have kids stay in touch with family members and friends without getting sucked into the smartphone era too young. Of course, you need other people close by to hop on board as well if this is something that's going to work. Perhaps most important, I realized, these relics can be a great conversation starter with your children. You can talk about what it really means to be connected in this day and age. Things have changed a lot. I'm Dr. Sanjay Gupta, helping you live a better life.
1: 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A short form is all it takes to get started.
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9: There's something I'd like to talk to you about today, something that's been circulating on the internet that's become a real problem. Deep fake videos of me endorsing products that I've never even heard of and I have no relationship with whatsoever. Let me tell you clearly, these videos are scams. They are designed to take your money. Now, a couple things you should keep in mind. If something sounds too good to be true, it probably is. When you look at these videos, if they don't seem natural, if there's something off about them, the audio or the video, it's probably AI generated. And if you come across something that does pique your interest, see if you can find evidence of it from other sources. I promise you this, if I discover something incredible that you need to know about, I'm going to talk about it somewhere that you can easily find, not on some shady social media site. I'm Dr. Sanjay Gupta, helping you live a better life.
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0: Hi, I'm Bruce Peterson from WXOK. You can join me every Sunday morning at 6 a.m. up until 8 a.m. for Old School Gospel and Quartet. If you would like to shout your pastor out, tell me what's going on at your church.
1: Hi, I'm Nancy Armstrong, and I've got my friend Mitch Meredith from Locke Meredith, Sean Fagan Injury Attorneys on the phone. And of course, you know, most times when we get in an accident, we want to get our phones out and record video or statements or everything that's going on. Recorded statements after an accident. Mitch, can you tell us if that's the right thing to do?
2: Absolutely. The short answer is it depends. Okay. But look, if you've ever been involved in an accident through no fault of your own, you likely have received a call from the at-fault party's insurance company wanting to take a recorded statement. Don't do it. Oftentimes, the statements are being taken to see if they can place fault onto you for the accident. Now, this is very important because Louisiana has what's called a comparative fault theory or state, which means the amount of damages that you can recover from the other party's insurance company depends on the percentage of fault each person has, right, including yourself. So, example is you got two people in an accident, okay, you're saying the other person caused the accident, ultimately it goes to trial, and the trier of fact says, hey, look, Mr. Meredith, you got 20% fault for this accident. Well, if that happens, I can only recover 80% of my damages from the other person's insurance company. So really, this recorded statement is being obtained to see if they can limit how much they have to pay you for your damages. So look, if you've been involved in an accident, don't give a recorded statement before talking with an attorney. And look, whether you hire us at all, give us a call. 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
1: Hi, I'm Nancy Armstrong, and I've got my friend Mitch Meredith from Locke Meredith, Sean Fagan Injury Attorneys on the phone. And, of course, you know, most times when we get in an accident, we want to get our phones out and record video or statements or everything that's going on. Recorded statements after an accident. Mitch, can you tell us if that's the right thing to do?
2: Absolutely. The short answer is it depends, okay? But look, if you've ever been involved in an accident through no fault of your own, you likely have received a call from the at-fault party's insurance company wanting to take a recorded statement. Don't do it. Oftentimes, the statements are being taken to see if they can place fault onto you for the accident. Now, this is very important because Louisiana has what's called a comparative fault theory or state, which means the amount of damages that you can recover from the other party's insurance company depends on the percentage of fault each person has, right? Including yourself. So, example is you got two people in an accident, okay? You're saying the other person caused the accident. Ultimately, it goes to trial, and the trier of fact says, hey, look, Mr. Meredith, you got 20% fault for this accident. Well, if that happens, I can only recover 80% of my damages from the other person's insurance company. So really, this recorded statement is being obtained to see if they can limit how much they have to pay you for your damages. So look, if you've been involved in an accident, don't give a recorded statement before talking with an attorney. And look, whether you hire us at all, give us a call. 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And we are here to help.
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8: Getting your heart broken can be really rough. It'll happen to most of us at some point in our lives. It's not just an emotional experience, it's a physical one too. Often described as getting the wind knocked out of you, a knot in your stomach, trouble sleeping. I recently spoke about this with Dr. Yoram Yovel, a psychiatrist and neuroscientist. He was on my podcast, Chasing Life. Now, he told me heartbreak doesn't have to last forever. And while your inclination might be to withdraw, isolate, and shut down, it's often the opposite of what supports healing. One of the things that helps us the most is reconnecting to other people you love. And the reverse is also true, he said. If someone you care about is struggling, don't give up on them. You hold the power to comfort loved ones that are in deep physical or emotional distress.

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0: Hey, family, this is Ja'Kaylin Carr welcoming you to the Ja'Kaylin Carr Show, where we lift your spirit and feed your soul with word and worship. I'm feeling especially blessed today because we've got an incredible lineup with music from Deja Cadden, Jason Nelson, Kiyoshi Kelly, Tina Campbell, and so many more anointed artists who are going to minister to your spirit. Family, stay tuned for today's winning strategy that is going to equip you to overcome any obstacle, a winning quote that will renew your mind, in our email question of the day, where I'll be addressing something that might be exactly what you need to hear. Remember, the same God who brought you through yesterday's battles is the same God who will give you victory in today's challenges.
1: I want to see if anybody want to have church. Come on, clap your hands right there.

0: That was Bree Babineaux with Confident. Family, it is such a declaration, a powerful declaration of trust in God's faithfulness. You already know that when we truly understand who God is and what God has already done in our lives, we can face any challenge with confidence, not in ourselves, but in Him. That kind of confidence is not arrogance. It's just simply trusting in God's character and His promises. Speaking of transformation, let's continue with Dietrich Haddon's powerful Never Be the Same. I love this song right here because it speaks to the transformative power of an encounter with Jesus. So as you listen, family, I want you to reflect on those pivotal moments in your own walk with God, those divine encounters that marked you forever. And if you haven't experienced that kind of transformation yet, open up your heart right now because God wants to meet you in a fresh way today. Here's Dietrich Haddon with Never Be the Same on the Jacalyn Carr Show.
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0: That was DJ Cadden with Never Be the Same. Such a powerful testimony about how an encounter with Jesus changes everything. The Bible tells us in 2 Corinthians 5:17, therefore, if anyone is in Christ, the new creature has come. The old is gone. The new is here. Family, when we truly meet Jesus, we can't remain the same. Our priorities shift, our desires change, and our lives take on new purpose and meaning. We're going to take a quick break, but don't go anywhere, because when we come back, I'll be sharing more powerful worship from Jason Nelson featuring Melvin Crispell III, plus our email question of the day that might just speak directly to what you're going through. This is Ja'Kalen Carr, and you're listening to The Ja'Kalen Carr Show. We'll be right back after this. It's The Ja'Kalen Carr Show.
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14: It's the

Welcome back to the Jacalyn Carr Show. I am Jacalyn Carr, and I'm so grateful that you've chosen to spend part of your day with me, family. Up next is The Bishop Jason Nelson featuring Melvin Crispell III with Yahweh. I love this powerful declaration of who our God is. Family, you know, there's something transformative about declaring the names of God. Each name reveals a different aspect of his character and his promises to us. So when we call him Yahweh, we're acknowledging him as the self-existent one, the one, the God who was and is to come. As you listen, family, I want you to meditate on the names of God that are most meaningful to you right now. Here's Jason Nelson featuring Melvin Crispell III with Yahweh on the Jacalyn Carr Show.

0: That was Jason Nelson featuring Melvin Crispell III with Yahweh. Now it's time for our email question of the day. Today's question comes from Tamika in Houston. She writes, Jacalyn, I've been struggling with forgiveness. Someone I trusted deeply hurt me. And while I know as a Christian I should forgive, I can't seem to let go of the pain. How do I truly forgive when the wounds is still so fresh? Well, Tamika, I want to thank you, first of all, for your honesty and your vulnerability, because it's not easy to admit something like that. I want you to know that forgiveness is one of the most challenging aspects of our Christian walk, okay? Especially when the hurt is deep. But here's what I want to share with you. Forgiveness is not a one-time event. It is literally a process. And it's not about denying that you were hurt or pretending the offense never happened. True forgiveness is a decision you make, not a feeling you wait for. The Bible says in Matthew 18, Peter asked Jesus how many times he should forgive someone who sins against him. 7 times? Jesus responded, not 7 times, but 77 times. Jesus was teaching that forgiveness isn't a one and done deal. Sometimes we have to forgive the same offense multiple times as the hurt resurfaces. Also, Tamika, remember that forgiveness is more for you than the person who hurt you. Unforgiveness is like drinking poison and expecting the other person to die. It keeps you bound to the past and prevents you from moving forward into all the things that God has for you. So here's a practical step. You can start by praying for the person who hurt you. Not a prayer like, Lord, help them to see they were wrong, but literally a genuine prayer for their blessing and well-being. This doesn't mean you have to immediately trust them again or put yourself in a position to be hurt, but it means you're releasing them to God. I'm praying for your healing journey, Tamika, and anybody else who may be dealing with that, because forgiveness takes time, but with God's help, you can release this burden and walk in freedom. Family, let's continue with Javon Dewan and the Trap Stars with Without You right here on the Jacalyn Carr Show.
1: Ladies and gentlemen, Javon Dewan and the Trap Stars are in the building. 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

0: Without You.
1: That was Javon Dewan and the Trap Stars with Without You. Such a powerful reminder that we truly cannot make it without the Lord. The Bible tells us in John 15:5, I am the vine, you are the branches. If you remain in me and I in you, you will bear much fruit. Apart from me, you can do nothing. Family, our dependency on God isn't a weakness. It's actually our greatest strength. Family, we're going to take a break, another short break, actually. But when we return, I'll be sharing more anointed music from Kiarashia Kelly featuring Anthony Brown and Tina Campbell. This is the Jacalyn Carr Show. We'll be right back.

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back to the Jacalyn Carr Show. I am Jacalyn Carr, and I am so grateful for your company today, family. You already know there is something about complete surrender to God, giving Him not just part of our lives, but everything. And that's exactly what Keyshia Kelly and Anthony Brown express in this next song. All Yours is the name of the family. As you listen, I want you to consider those areas you still may be holding back from God. Maybe it's your career, your relationships, your finances, or your dreams. What would it look like if you actually make those areas all His? Here's Keyshia Kelly featuring Anthony Brown with All Yours on the Jacalyn Carr Show.

That was Tina Campbell with Pray For Me. Such a powerful reminder of the importance of intercessory prayer in our lives. Now it's time, family, for today's winning quote. This quote has been ministering to my spirit all week, and I believe it will speak to you. Lisa Bevere once said, "Your brokenness is the very thing God wants to use. He's not looking for your perfection. He's looking for your surrender." I want you to let that sink in for a moment, family. So many of us, we hide our brokenness, our struggles, our failures. Well, at least we think we're hiding them, thinking that God can only use us once we've got it all together. But the truth is, God specializes in using broken vessels. In fact, our brokenness often becomes the very place through which His light shines most brightly. In 2 Corinthians 12:9, Paul shares God's words to him. "My grace is sufficient for you, for my power is made perfect in weakness." Family, God's power isn't diminished by our weaknesses. It's actually showcased through it. When we're weak, that's when His strength becomes most evident. I want you to think about the people that God used throughout the scripture. Moses had a speech impediment. David was an adulterer. Peter denied Christ. Paul persecuted Christians. None of them were perfect, but all of them were surrendered. And God did extraordinary things through their ordinary broken lives. Family, I need you to understand that your past mistakes, your current struggles, your areas of weakness, none of these things disqualify you from being used by God. In fact, they might be the very things that He wants to use to reach others who are broken in similar ways. Your testimony of how God met you in your brokenness might be exactly what someone else needs to hear to find hope. So stop waiting until you got it all together to step into your calling, okay? Stop hiding the broken places that God wants to shine His light through. Instead, surrender those areas to Him today and watch how He transforms your greatest pain into your most powerful purpose. Now let's continue with Tasha Cobbs Leonard's powerful Do It Anyway, right here on the Jacalyn Carr Show.

That was Tasha Cobbs, Littered, with Do It Anyway. Such a powerful reminder to keep moving forward in faith, even when circumstances are challenging. You know, sometimes family obedience to God requires us to take steps that does not make sense to our natural minds. But when we do it anyway, when we step out in faith despite our fears or the obstacles we see, that's when we experience God's supernatural provision and power. We're going to take one more short break, but when we return, I'll be sharing today's winning strategy, practical spiritual wisdom you can apply to your life right now. Plus, we've got powerful worship coming from Karen Clark Shear family. This is Ja'Kalyn Carr, and you're listening to the Ja'Kalyn Carr Show. Don't go anywhere.

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Welcome back to the Jacalyn Carr Show. It is time for today's winning strategy. And I believe this word is going to transform how you approach life's challenges. Today's winning strategy is about the power of praise before the breakthrough. In 2 Chronicles 20, family, we read the story of King Jehoshaphat facing an overwhelming enemy army. Instead of leading with his strongest warriors, he put the praise team at the front of the army. Verse 22 tells us, as they began to sing and praise, the Lord set ambushes against the enemy and they were defeated. Family, this story teaches us a profound spiritual principle. Sometimes praise precedes the victory. Many of us were waiting to praise God until after he moves in our situation, but God is inviting us to praise him before we see the breakthrough. And here are three keys to implementing the power of praise before your breakthrough. First, praise must be proactive, not just reactive. Don't wait until your circumstances change to lift your hands in worship. Choose to praise God in the middle of the storm, in the face of your Goliath, in the midst of your Red Sea moment. When Paul and Silas were beaten and imprisoned in Acts chapter 16, they didn't wait until their chains fell off before they started singing hymns, but their praise preceded their deliverance. Secondly, family, praise positions you for perspective. When you focus on God's greatness instead of your problem size, something shifts in your life. Suddenly, your mountain doesn't look so big when compared to the God who created the universe. Praise lifts your eyes from your circumstances to your Creator, and in His presence, fear and anxiety lose their grip on your heart. Last thing I'm going to say about this is, praise is a powerful spiritual weapon. The enemy cannot stand in an atmosphere of authentic praise. When you begin to declare God's goodness, despite your circumstances, you're creating an environment, family, where the enemy cannot operate effectively. Your praise pushes back darkness and invites God's presence and power into your situation. Here's your challenge. I challenge you this week, whatever your battle is that you're facing, whether it's in your health, your finances, your relationships, or your mind, begin to praise God as if the victory is already won. Don't you wait until you feel like it's done or until you see evidence of the breakthrough. No, praise Him now. Praise Him loud. Praise Him specifically for who He is, not just for what He does. As we close today's show, I want to leave you with this final thought. We need a fresh outpouring of God's Spirit in our lives every single day. Just as we're about to hear in this powerful song by Karen Clark Shears, Send It Down. We need to continually ask God to send His fire, His anointing, His presence down in a fresh way. Family, yesterday's anointing won't sustain us for today's challenges. Thank you so much for joining us today on the Jacalyn Carr Show. I am Jacalyn Carr, and it's been my honor to spend this time with you. Until next time, remember, you are chosen, you are anointed, and you are destined for greatness. Here's Karen Clark Sheard with Send It Down.

0: WXOK Port Allen. Welcome to Get Up Mornings, Baton Rouge. Get up. Good morning, good people. It's Get Up Mornings. I'm Erica Campbell, loving Jesus and loving you on this wonderful Wednesday, May the 6th. We are up and ready to have a great day, to keep our mind on Jesus so we can stay in perfect peace all day long. Hey, good morning, team. How you doing?
1: Good morning, morning, everybody.
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0: Awesome, awesome. I think it's going to be a great day. How about you?
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0: All right, good people. Coming up this hour, we got the Faith Walk, the birthday shout-outs, and 11 minutes after the hour, Sybil Wilkes will give us the five things we need to know. We got music on the way from Marette Brown Clark, Ja'Kalen Carr, and Daryl Walls. But first, let us pray. Lord Jesus, we thank you for your goodness and your mercy and your grace. Thank you, Lord, for giving us the tools that we need to live right. Lord, help us to use the tools. Help us to get in the Word. Help us to spend time in prayer. Father, help us to fast and pray as we should. Lord, help us to keep our mind stayed on you. Help us to remember our joy comes from you. Help us to remember that we are not in this thing by ourselves, because you said you'd never leave us nor forsake us. So I thank you, God, for being with us through this day. You know what we need. You know where we are. And I thank you, God, that you are an answering God. You never leave us by ourselves to figure it out all by ourselves. Lord, we can rest on you and come to you. So we're coming to you the best way we know how. We need you right now, Lord. Right now, Lord. Right now, in the mighty name of Jesus, we pray. Thank God. Amen.
1: Amen.
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3: All right, Sybil's back with what we need to know today. 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
4: It's Sybil Wilkes with what we need to know. Voters in Indiana and Ohio flocked to the polls for Tuesday's primary elections that served as a major temperature check on national political influence. In Ohio, Trump-backed Vivek Ramaswamy secured the Republican gubernatorial nomination, while former Senator Sherrod Brown won the Democratic primary to challenge incumbent John Husted for the position that Sherrod Brown lost in 2024. Meanwhile, several Indiana Republican legislators successfully defended their seats against a slate of Trump-endorsed challengers who sought to oust them over recent redistricting disputes. Delta Airlines is rolling out new changes to its food and beverage services starting May 19th. Or is that rolling back on food and beverage services? They will eliminate complimentary snacks and drinks on select short-haul flights. Passengers seated in the main cabin or Delta Comfort on flights under 350 miles no longer will receive the standard offering of water, coffee, or snacks. However, travelers sitting in first class or flying on longer routes will continue to receive the airline's full complement of beverage and snack service. It's Black and Missing Wednesday, and authorities are asking for the public's help in locating 18-year-old Phelan Kane Reed, who's been missing from Belmont, North Carolina since late October of 2023. Phelan is described as a light-complexioned Black female, standing 5 feet 4 inches tall and weighing 115 pounds, with shoulder-length Black hair and brown eyes. Anyone with information regarding her whereabouts is strongly urged to immediately contact the Gaston County Police Department or the Black and Missing Foundation website. Take a look at her picture and help us bring her home. I'm Sybil Wilkes. Be informed, be empowered.
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5: Woo! It was a basketball play last night. Listen, the Thunder took off on the Lakers in game one of round two, 108-90. LeBron James led all scorers, though, with 27 points. Oklahoma City is up 1-0. And somewhere right now, Coria Falker's mother is going crazy. I believe she's 80 plus years old and a diehard Oklahoma City fan. 5 starters were in double figures as the Detroit Pistons stopped Cleveland 111-101. What up, though? But I love that James Harden had 22 and Donovan Mitchell had 23 in a loss for Cleveland. Come on, land. Detroit up 1-0 in that. In the NFL, the jury finds former New England wide receiver Stephon Diggs not guilty for slapping and choking out his female chef. And in the Stanley Cup, round two, the Wild lost huge to the Colorado Avalanche 5-2. Colorado is up 2-0. I'm Griff, and that's your quick sports minute. Commander Cheryl with the birthdays.
6: Thank you, Griff. If you're celebrating your birthday, you're celebrating today with Gabrae Sidibe. Also, Breisha Webb, her birthday's today. Meek Mill.
5: Precious.
6: Yeah. Okay. Chris Paul, his birthday's today. Willie Mays was born today. And if it's your birthday, well, you get a chance to shout it
5: Precious.
6: Out. Coming up in 15 minutes on the birthday shout-outs on Get Up Mornings with Erica Campbell. Gabrae Sidibe.
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19: Getting your heart broken can be really rough. 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It's not just an emotional experience, it's a physical one too. Often described as getting the wind knocked out of you, a knot in your stomach, trouble sleeping. I recently spoke about this with Dr. Yoram Yovel, a psychiatrist and neuroscientist. He was on my podcast, Chasing Life. Now, he told me heartbreak doesn't have to last forever. And while your inclination might be to withdraw, isolate, and shut down, it's often the opposite of what supports healing. One of the things that helps us the most is reconnecting to other people you love. And the reverse is also true, he said. If someone you care about is struggling, don't give up on them. You hold the power to comfort loved ones that are in deep physical or emotional distress. I'm Dr. Sanjay Gupta, helping you live a better life.
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0: you. 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
3: Yes, it is time for the Faith Walk of the day. And I grew up hearing, I will bless the Lord at all times and his praise shall continually be in my mouth, from Psalms 34:1. And we always just attributed that to just being a moment where you had this exuberant praise. But if you really do your research and study in scripture, this scripture, he said this at a time when he was in danger. He had gone back to Goliath's hometown and was standing in the house of the king. And the Bible says when David pretended mad before the king, it literally, you know, it, some Bibles, certain versions that you read at the top, it'll tell you what the scripture is about. And it literally said when David pretended to be mad before the king, this is what he said in front of the king while he was in danger. I will bless the Lord at all times and his praise shall continually be in my mouth. Scripture says he was rolling on the floor and spittle was running down his beard. But what he was doing while he was acting crazy is he was giving God praise because he needed protection, because he had the boldness and the craziness to walk up in the very town where he killed their giant. He killed Goliath, cut their head off with his own sword, and ended up back there some kind of way. Don't tell me that there's situations where you can't praise God in. Yes, it is. If he can show us in scripture that I can praise God when my life is in danger, then we literally can. I love when my father-in-law gives a testimony about how they didn't have much money and they found this little apartment. And I think it was just, Joy was just a newborn baby and Warren was little, and he, you know, his job was off and on and off and on, and he was praying for God to supply all his needs according to his riches and glory, and heard a big crash in the middle of the night and came out and somebody had hit the one car that he had, and he had an interview the next day. And he, Warren said, he, even though he was little, he remembers his dad going outside, standing in the middle of the street, going, looking up to heaven, going, thank you. He didn't cuss. He didn't scream at the people. He didn't lose it. He said, thank you. Learning to give God praise in the craziest of situations is a different kind of maturity. It's a different kind of blow to hell. It sends a different message to heaven about how you feel about the God that you serve. We will all face difficult times. We will all go through tough times. But what kind of praise can you still give God when it hurts? Can you still give God when you lose? Can you still give God when it all falls apart or your loved one goes on to be with him? Do you know how to really praise God in all times, at all times? That's a different mindset. It's a different, the enemy got to go back and try again. He going to try again, but he can't win with that kind of mindset, because you know how to praise God in the craziest of situations. You don't lose your faith. You don't fall apart. I'm not saying you don't hurt. I'm not saying you don't cry. I'm not saying it's not difficult, because it is. But when you choose and you make a decision to praise God at all times and let his praise continually be in your mouth, you see a different kind of maturity rise up within you. I pray that you have that kind of faith today, to praise him through the tough times, to give him glory when it hurts, to thank him even when things get taken from you. When you learn how to praise God, that's a different kind of maturity. And I believe God responds to that kind of faith. I believe heaven responds to that kind of faith. I believe you push back the darkness with that kind of faith. I believe that you are more than a conqueror when you got that kind of faith. So today, I want you to learn how to praise him in all circumstances. That is my faith walk for today. Y'all get into Psalms 34:1. Let it bless and change your life. All right, guys, now it's birthday shout out time. 877-242-2426. That's 877-242-2426. Birthday shout out time on Get Up Morning. 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
9: A better life with Dr. Sanjay Gupta.
10: We are finally starting to learn more things we can do to keep our brains sharp as we age. A lot of people think crossword puzzles or Sudoku might do the trick, but the science doesn't really bear that out. What one recent study found, though, was that a certain type of brain training seems to have a significant impact on cognition as we get older. It wasn't memory or even problem-solving tasks that moved the needle. It was an interactive computerized game that tested the ability to recognize two separate images in faster and faster sequences. It's what we call a task of divided attention, in which you don't have a conscious strategy on how to improve. That's according to the study's lead author. You're just trying to do the best you can to figure out how to divide your attention. Now, the game in this study was called Double Decision. If you want to find it and try it out yourself. I'm Dr. Sanjay Gupta, helping you live a better life.
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9: My name is Patricia Williams, calling from Brooklyn, New York, and my birthday shout-out is to myself, 72 years young.
10: Good morning. God bless. My name is Barbara Graham. I'm calling from Florence, South Carolina. I'm yelling all the way to Jersey City and Newark, New Jersey, to three of my grandchildren. We have Daquan, whose birthday is May 1st. We have Zion, whose birthday is May 9th. And we have Portia, whose birthday is May 11th. Three of my 16 grandchildren, God bless you all. I wish you many, many more. Nanny loves you. I love you. God bless you and have a joyful birthday.
11: Marcella Henderson, calling from Chesterfield, South Carolina, shouting out myself. I will be celebrating my 49th birthday on Sunday, May the 10th. And also, happy Mother's Day to all the mothers and my sisters. And once again, happy birthday to me. Thank you.
12: Yes, I have several. And Pastor Alfonso Polite from Jacksonville, Florida. And two grandsons, Colin and Preston. And also to my wife, Lakeisha Polite, my grandmother, her heavenly birthday was on yesterday. So God bless. Thank you. You guys have a great day.
13: Yes, good morning. My name is Anthony, and I'm shouting out my wife, T.W. Pamela Schultz. Happy birthday, baby.
14: Good morning. Marie Thomas, calling from South Carolina. Birthday shout out goes to Anna Horsa, South Carolina. Shakira Bell, also Tamika Sweeney, that's coming from family and friends. Pastor Antonio Black and the Green Hill Missionary Baptist Church family. Thank you all for what you all are potentially doing. Have a blessed and prosperous day.
15: Valerie Montgomery. I'm calling from Sumter, South Carolina. And my birthday shout out goes out to my brother who's in heaven. His birthday is today, Griffin Seymour. We miss you, but we know you're in the garden with the Lord. And Karen Reinhardt celebrated yesterday. And my dear friend Wendy, she celebrated yesterday also. And Tasha Washington. I hope you all have a blessed day and a good day to you. Get up, morning church.
16: Yes, my name is Blankita Phillips. I'm calling from Cleveland, Ohio. And I'd like to wish a happy 40th birthday shout out to my daughter, Shakira Phillips. Her birthday is tomorrow. May God continue to bless her and keep her strong.
7: Well, thank you for celebrating your birthdays with us this morning. Happy birthday, everybody. And do we have any more in the Get Up Church?
17: I got a couple. Got to shout out my homeboy, comedian Darren Diaz Sanders in Charlotte. Tashina Parker is 50 years old today. My girl, Phoenix Gray in Atlanta. And Ronnie Wilkins. She's awesome.
7: Very nice. What about you, Cheryl?
18: No cousins today. We're good.
7: What? Well, happy birthday, everybody. You know, I got another big one tomorrow. Another one of my sisters, Elena. It's her birthday. But stick around. We got more on the way just for you. It's Get Up Mornings.
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25: You and I have never met, but I'm willing to bet that there is something you would like to do, but you feel like you can't. That it's too hard, that you don't deserve it. A colleague of mine recently told me about this new book called Brave Shift, 30 Mindset Changes to Transform Your Life. It's written by a woman named Michelle Carrer. Carrer says the one thing most people forget when they set a goal is to attach a reason to it. Having that reason is big, because when you don't want to do something that's necessary to reach your goal, you can go back to your reason to find the motivation you need. Try to frame your goal as something you want to achieve, as opposed to being a bad part of yourself that you want to change. That will make you more likely to succeed, as will asking for help. All of us need it, and it makes people feel good to help you achieve your goals. I'm Dr. Sanjay Gupta, helping you live a better life.
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1: WXOK Port Allen. Welcome to Get Up Mornings, Baton Rouge. Good morning, good people. It's Get Up Mornings. I'm Erica Campbell, loving Jesus and loving you on this wonderful Wednesday, May the 6th. We are up and having a great morning, focusing on Jesus, ready to walk in victory all day long, speaking life over my life and yours, too. How about that? Hey, Griff, what you got?
2: Well, I got Sace DeMayo can't get no love just because it's Sace. Sace DeMayo.
1: It's not the day. 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
1: All right, good people, listen, coming up this hour, Mr. Griffin, in just a few moments, we get to hear from Sirius Griff, plus the Erica-ism of the day, then we'll cap things off with the joys and concerns. Griff, you ready?
2: Man, I'm very excited. I'm concerned that I wasn't able to do no single day Mayoing yesterday. Ooh. Everything was packed.
1: Oh, no.
2: Everything
1: oh,
2: was packed,
1: no.
2: Man.
1: Yeah. Oh, man, well, yeah, you're going to have to do your single day Mayo today on Saturday.
2: Exactly.
1: There you go.
2: Exactly.
1: That's your Saturday. Listen, y'all, we got music from Mary, KCJ, and Maverick City. Here's Fred Hammond in the choir room with Love Never Fails on Get Up Morning.

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4: All right, Griff, it's on you, sir.
5: Thanks, Z. Now, I know I have been telling you guys about my hives, right? I have a very unique form of hives. I don't even want to try to say it. Uterica, something.
4: Yep.
5: But Uterica, I don't know. But it's a nice way of them saying, we don't know how you got the hives, but you just get them, is pretty much what my doctor has been saying for 3 years this week. 3 years, I've never been allergic to nothing except bees. And I decided over the weekend, I'm a go fire dude, right? I'm sick of him. I'm sick of the hives been worse. I've been taking prednisone, like Tic Tacs. They just have been really flaring up. And really when they come, they make me weary. They make me weary because I'm not doubting God and not, you know, questioning, you know, why me? I know it's way worse things you could have than some bumps and some itching. It has been very hard for me to dealing with this for the last 3 years, right? So I go to my doctor yesterday, so ready to fire him, and he is always chipper and happy. Hey, Mr. Griff, how you? I said, I don't want the key today, doctor. And he was like, well, what's going on? I was like, man, 3 years this week, you still don't know what's going on. I took all these tests. My kidneys is fine. My liver is fine. But something is obviously wrong with my skin. I'm taking medicine that's making them go away. But then they coming back less than 24 hours later, like something else is happening. So, he said, I had his new medicine that they have. I said, why you ain't give me that first? He said, oh, it just came out 7 months ago, Mr. Griffin. I said, oh, okay. I said, but shouldn't I be going to like a rheumatologist?
4: Rheumatology. Right?
5: Yeah, rheumatologist to find out, take an ANA test or something. Like something is wrong with my largest organ on your body is your skin, and my skin is reacting to something within me because I'm writing down what I'm eating and stuff like that. So he said, well, we'll take you off the Xolair shots. I take Xolair shots twice a month, and he said, we'll see what this new pill can do. And he said the best part about it is you could take two twice a day. You could take one in the morning, one at night. I was like, there y'all go again. Put me on medicine. But then he said, I want you to take an ANA test from a rheumatologist, and that's going to happen. But the praise and my shout, I woke up this morning with not one hive.
4: Wow.
5: I'm so used to waking up with 39 of them and just taking them, you know, calling Cheryl, saying, Cheryl, I'm having a slow morning. Not one. I'm very excited about it, but I still have the questions. And I'm only saying all this to y'all, not to be like, Griff got all these problems. I really don't. I actually have an amazing life, but this one little thing that I can't figure out, nor can doctors figure out. So I'm asking to Get Up Church, if you are a rheumatologist, DM me. They said I need to take an ANA test, which checks my mast cells and other things. But today I feel good. I guess the new medicine actually has blockers inside of it that doesn't release the histamines because I have high histamine levels. This is why I'm having hives. But that's my Mr. Griffin. No hives. No hives formed against me. She'll prosper. How about that?
4: What is an AA test?
5: An ANA test. I don't know it right now, but oh, okay. I wrote it down when he said it.
4: It's something that's you what can I have take.
5: To yes.
4: Listen, all right, doctor, speak up. We want to hear from you.
5: Please.
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23: You know, one of the weirder things I've seen on social media lately is parents feeding their babies butter. Like whole sticks of butter. They swear that it helps them feel fuller after meals and get a good night's sleep, among other things. There's actually something to this. You know, butter is full of fat, which a rapidly growing infant needs, but eating butter all the time results in, quote, boxing out other important nutrients they need as well. Spokesperson for the Academy of Nutrition and Dietetics told us she recommends half a teaspoon to a teaspoon melted and then added to a puree. Or as they get older, you can drizzle oil or melted butter over cooked vegetables, she told us. We never say just give butter by itself, and it's not the only source of fat she would recommend. Avocados, hummus, fish, they are great sources of fat as well, and also great foods to introduce. I'm Dr. Sanjay Gupta, helping you live a better life.

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2: Listen, y'all. So y'all know I'm trying to get ready for this wedding that is May the 16th. Oh my God, just 10 days away. I'm super excited, but I'm also, you know, trying to make sure that I don't lose the momentum that I've gained in training, right? And so these last few days we've been cooking. So we had burgers on Monday, and then I made tacos yesterday. And so I had to be very careful. And I come in and y'all, Zaya is making a salted caramel cheesecake. Ain't that like the devil? With a homemade graham cracker crust. She just crunching them up and putting the butter in them with brown sugar, a little vanilla, a little orange extract for a little tankiness. I said, Zaya, why would you do that? You don't want mommy to fail. You don't want mommy to win. She was like, no, mommy, I've just been thinking about making it. And she's an amazing little chef. She literally makes these incredible things. But why would you make that today? Listen, ain't that like the devil? The moment you tell yourself, you know what, I'm not going to do sugar this week. I'm going to be good. And then and just all in my face, I'm trying to cook dinner over there. And she just stirring up the cream cheese and the heavy whipping cream and then the condensed milk. Oh, God. My nose was on fire, and I was going, Erica, don't eat it. Don't break, don't break, don't break. You got this dress to wear, and you got to look good in this dress. But, y'all, that's how temptation works. The moment tell yourself you're going to do something,
3: what you're not going to do.
2: Oh, it's going to hit you all in the mouth, in the face, and the devil going to be like, so are you really that strong? What you going to do? Lord, and lead us not into temptation. Scripture tells us, watch and pray that you may not enter temptation. The spirit is willing, but the flesh is weak. Lord Jesus, y'all pray for me. Last night I was struggling, but it made me think spiritually. How many of us get in this position where we are tempted with things that we said we wouldn't do, whether it is food or a phone call, whether it is changing something in our life, changing a practice? You know what? I'm just not going to do that. No, I know that's not good. And then you get tempted and you fall for it. I pray that we all have the strength to withstand temptation. Temptation is telling you what you should do, but you haven't done it yet. So you have a very great opportunity to withstand what the enemy is trying to bring against you. I pray that we are strong enough to resist the devil. The Bible says, submit yourself, therefore, to God. Resist the devil, and he will flee. So the first thing, you can't just resist him. You have to submit yourself to God first. I am the Lord's. My life is yielded to him. I'm surrendered to him. I have the discipline that I need to do the things that I need that are good for my body, good for my health, good for my mind. A lot of people, eating the right thing has nothing to do with weight and everything to do with health. Like, you know you're not supposed to be drinking that soda pop. Mm-hmm. You right now, right there. You know you're not supposed to be drinking it. And you still drink. I'll be all right. Just one more. Now, the doctor told you. You know how you feel. You know what your body does. And still, you keep doing it. I'm saying, lead us not into temptation. Submit to God. I submit this desire to you, Lord. Give me the strength to withstand it. Help me to make another decision, a better decision for my body, for my family. Some of it is with money. Some of it is, you know, you're not supposed to be spending. You're supposed to be saving for something. I'm just going to go on and buy this little thing. And you know that by the end of the year, you're going to be trying to figure out, what in the world did I do with all my money, because it's gone. I pray that we have the power to resist temptation, right? The power to withstand. Because listen, the enemy's got schemes that work against us. We think we're just giving in to the thing we want. We're giving in to something that's not good for us, not good for us in a lot of different ways, depending on where you are. And I just pray that we have the power to resist the temptation. Submit to God, resist the temptation. All right. It doesn't have to take you down. Watch and pray that you may not enter into temptation, right? But with every temptation given to man, he's given us a way of escape. The way of escape is your choice. You choosing not to do it. You choosing to say no. You choosing to resist. All right. I'm praying for all of us. I'm trying to resist sugar. What you trying to resist? We all trying to resist something. I love you and I mean it, guys. That's the Erica-ism of the day. Stick around. Girl's got the joys and concerns up next.
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10: A better life with Dr. Sanjay Gupta.
11: So-called superagers, they are an enviable segment of the population. People who are older than 80, whose brains function like someone a fraction of their age. It's true, a lot of these people have genetics on their side, but more and more research is bearing out the idea that people who practice good brain health also slow their cognitive decline. Dr. Richard Isaacson, a pioneer in the Alzheimer's space, told us that, quote, his studies have found lifestyle changes including diet, exercise, reducing stress and optimizing sleep, along with managing vascular risk factors with certain medications, can actually help grow brain areas and also reduce telltale signs of Alzheimer's, such as tau tangles and amyloid plaques. What else helps? Staying social, surrounding yourself with family and friends, and maybe even volunteering for a real sense of purpose. I'm Dr. Sanjay Gupta, helping you live a better life.
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4: Well, saints of the Most High God, we are coming to you live from the Get Up Church of our Lord, Baptocostal, non-denominational, AME, CME, ENG, LMNOP, Apostolic Church of God in Christ. All right, Brother Griff, let the Lord use you.
5: Thank you, First Lady Pastor.
4: Yeah.
5: Happy birthday to my girl Phoenix Gray and my homeboy comedian Darren Diaz Sanders in Charlotte. But first, giving honor to God who's ahead of my life, I'd like to say I'm glad to be in the house of the Lord one more time, Elder Cheryl. Because he brought me from a mighty, mighty long way. Brother D.S. Sanders, I could have been dead, sleeping in the grave, but God is good.
4: All the time.
5: And all the time.
4: God is good.
5: Yes, yes, yes. Y'all sit down. I won't be up here long. Ayer no tuve un buen día. I say it again. Ayer no tuve un buen día. That means in translation, I did not have a good day yesterday. Ladies and gentlemen, my day was amazing. I did the, you know, Get Up Mornings, and I had interviews for Cats and Puppies, my Audible book that's out right now. Go to 2trillion.com, click on Get the Audible Book. And then I actually was on Fox Atlanta. I did The Post. Shout out to my girl Ashley. Thank you, Ash. But then after, right after, I was like, now it's time to get my single day mayo on the Battle of Puebla. Y'all know how I feel about it. I went to 4 Mexican spots. They was talking about 75-minute wait, 90-minute wait. Nothing was open at the, there was no extra seating. All the seating was outside. I said, but I had to fix my spirit because it's all the Mexican restaurant Super Bowl. It ain't my fault I couldn't get the one till 8:26 at night. But watch me go today, though. Watch. Now, come somebody on. In that car saying, Griff, you ain't get no single day mile yesterday. No! No, I didn't. It's fine. You can say any all right. Somebody else saying, Griff, I thought you lived by 7 Mexicans. I know, but you get to say any all right. But if you like me and you know. Oh, it's single day mile all week. Like a birthday for a black person. And I'm screaming, ain't he all right? I'm like you, E.
6: Taco Bell.
5: I can't. I got a photo shoot for new pictures. But the Spanish in me gonna come out sometime this week.
4: I had guacamole. I made the Rotel dip. Yep. With the 2 different cheddar cheeses and the. Yes. And then the tacos.
5: That's how you want it. That's how you want to do me after I share my pain.
4: Sorry.
5: I actually looked up a good Spanish. Ayer no tuve un buen día. I tried to say it all.
4: Right.
6: Yo quiero Taco Bell.
4: Listen, Krista made this cilantro jalapeno cream sauce. Oh, man, we was jamming.
5: You know we African-American Mexican, Cheryl.
4: I had crab legs yesterday.
5: Cheryl!
4: Not one taco?
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14: We are finally starting to learn more things we can do to keep our brains sharp as we age. A lot of people think crossword puzzles or Sudoku might do the trick, but the science doesn't really bear that out. What one recent study found, though, was that a certain type of brain training seems to have a significant impact on cognition as we get older. It wasn't memory or even problem-solving tasks that moved the needle. It was an interactive computerized game that tested the ability to recognize two separate images in faster and faster sequences. It's what we call a task of divided attention, in which you don't have a conscious strategy on how to improve. That's according to the study's lead author. You're just trying to do the best you can to figure out how to divide your attention. Now, the game in this study was called Double Decision, if you want to find it and try it out yourself. I'm Dr. Sanjay Gupta, helping you live a better life.
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6: 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Get up in the morning.
5: 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It's Get Up Mornings. I'm Erica Campbell on this wonderful Wednesday, May the 6th. 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
5: 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His message, the year to year money mindset. 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Plus music from Ricky Dillard, Nia Allen, and James Greer. Here's Mariah Carey featuring the Clark Sisters with Jesus I Do on Get Up Mornings.

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5: It's Healthy Ever After. And back with us is certified personal trainer, motivational speaker, author, and founder of DS Fitness and Nutrition, and my personal trainer, Dawn Strozier. Welcome back, Dawn.
6: Thanks for having me, guys.
5: Absolutely. So, Dawn, listen, a lot of people say they're working out, but what does it look like to move from just working out to actually training with intention?
6: It simply goes from having a random workout to a structured plan. Mm-hmm. A lot of people walk into the gym and they do what they feel. And I really believe in paying attention to your body. But you have to have a plan and a purpose behind every workout.
5: Absolutely. It's small things like I will do weights at home. And if I come in, she'll go, no, we'll let that muscle rest. Like, very intentional about it, which I always appreciate. So for someone who feels stuck, like they've been going to the gym, they're not seeing changes, what can they do to start seeing small changes that will lead to bigger results over time?
6: A progressive overload. And that's what everyone needs to get. Progressively, when it comes to your diet, adding more protein until you reach your protein threshold. It's protein is what makes the muscle grow. But when it comes to working out, Erica, you notice we went from 10 pounds to 12 pounds to 15 pounds, and now you're pushing 20. That's important. Progression is what makes your body grow over time, those small changes.
5: So how does someone know when it's time to adjust their routine to keep progressing?
6: When a workout seems easy, or your body stops changing, that's, or slowing down, that's when you need to adjust. An adjustment can be simple. You can just simply add more reps, go from 15 to 20 to 25, or add a heavier weight and go backwards. Go from 25 to 20 reps with a heavier weight, or simply something as simple as shortening your rest time between sets. Growth requires progression. Those are steps that will make growth happen.
5: I love it. Griff, when I'm real tired and I want an extra long break, I'll start talking about something real deep. And she was like, pick up the weights, though.
7: Yeah, come on. Woo. You thought you was slick.
5: Man, I was trying to be slick with it. But it's okay. I like the progress. Go ahead, Griff.
7: Well, but you know, I've been listening to you for years. And Dawn, this is the first year I haven't had sugar since January 3rd. No sodas, no anything. Wow. I have drastically lost weight and can see it in my face and my clothes. And I was talking to my bodybuilder son in real life, and he's been using ChatGPT to get his workouts designed for him, and it is working amazing for him. Do you recommend that too, as like a beginner walking in a gym?
6: Yes, for a beginner, but it's nothing like having a trainer.
5: Nothing like,
6: because
5: it.
6: Trainers actually can see your progress and know when to make some changes. So it's nothing like having a trainer. That's a great way to start. That's a great place to start, though.
5: But if you want somebody that can really monitor you.
7: Thank you. Yeah. But if you want somebody yelling at you, I'll be seeing her telling you, pick it up, Erica, pick it up. And you just, you be annoyed and happy at the same time.
5: Because
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5: I love it. I love it. Dawn, thank you so much. How can we learn more about the programs, and how can people hire you? Because you do virtual as well. I need a lot of y'all to know. 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We trained during the pandemic.
6: Yes. Awesome. 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
5: All right. There it is there. 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Progressive workouts. That's what we're doing. Heavier weights, moving to get the muscles I want to get for the summer. Thank you, Dawn.
6: Thank you.
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17: You know, I watched a video the other day about kids getting landlines at home. We haven't had a landline in my house in, I can't even tell you how long, but seeing these parents about my age being teleported back to their own childhoods, a simpler time before screens, was really powerful. And as for the kids, they sat and had conversations with their grandparents without multitasking or being distracted by a screen. I thought this was a great way to have kids stay in touch with family members and friends without getting sucked into the smartphone era too young. Of course, you need other people close by to hop on board as well if this is something that's going to work. Perhaps most important, I realized, these relics can be a great conversation starter with your children. You can talk about what it really means to be connected in this day and age. Things have changed a lot. I'm Dr. Sanjay Gupta, helping you live a better life.
18: 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A shopping spree? A trip to the spa? You could win $5,000 for the mom in your life with our Mother's Day giveaway. 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
2: Hey, this is Dr. Willie Jolly, and this week we're doing a special series taken from my book, Rich is Good, Wealthy is Better, on the five money mindsets. 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The first mindset was the one-day mindset, people who live day-to-day. Then we talked yesterday about the 30-day mindset, people who live month-to-month. Today we're going to talk about the one-year mindset, people who think year to year. They say, did I get a cost of living raise this year? Did I make more money this year than last year? And they gauge their life on this year to year process. Yet there's a better way, a bigger and grander and greater way to think. We're going to talk about that tomorrow. 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I'm excited about all the pastors around America who have made Rich is Good, Wealthy is Better a bestseller because they've told their congregations that they need to get this book. Like Pastor Jamal Bryant, who not only endorsed the book and told everybody in his congregation they needed to get the book, but then he preached his whole sermon on the book. Wow. So go to Rich is Good, Wealthy is Better.

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4: All right. Cheryl, tell us what we're talking about today.
5: Yeah, got a message from the hotline. One of the members of the Get Up Church left a message, and I want you to take a listen.
6: Good morning. My name is Sandra. I'm calling from Atlanta, Georgia, and this message is for Miss Campbell, Miss Erica Campbell. My question is, I'm celibate. I've been celibate for some years now. Been divorced from my husband since 2020 and separated 2018. And like I said, I'm celibate. I would like to know, is it still a sin if I would start having sex without being married? That's why I'm celibate. That's why I'm not having sex anymore. Miss Sandra, thank you so much. I appreciate you. I love you. Bye-bye.
3: What is Miss Sandra?
4: She's celibate.
5: Celibate.
3: Okay.
4: Miss Sandra, I think the answer is yes. To give a part of your body to somebody that you are not committed to and haven't made a covenant with, that you can come and go as they please, I don't think that's pleasing as unto the Lord.
3: Miss Sandra, get your Gomer on. You've been out here single and...
4: Shut up, Griff. No. Elder Cheryl, what would you say?
3: Go ahead, no, Miss Sandra.
5: I agree. You know... I don't want judgment because she's serious about this, right?
3: So she's very serious.
5: Still learning, when we're still learning the ways of the Father, you got to be mindful that, not everybody has even know the word like that. So she's right. Asking sincerely. Yes. But, there are some ministers, Erica, that does teaches that sex outside of marriage is not a sin. However, the debate, there are several scriptures. Yeah, there are. I mean, literally... There's a, I'll send you information because I don't want to put people's name out there. But there are pastors that's teaching that the scripture doesn't say fornication and all
3: Miss Sandra,
5: but
3: give in to your flesh,
5: immorality.
3: Lady.
5: Put away immorality. And then Colossians 3:5 does talk about put away death to fornication. And right. So fornication is sex before marriage.
4: The Bible talks about this. Fornicators is all, fornicators shall not inherit the kingdom. Yeah. That's
3: Miss
4: what it
3: Sandra,
4: says.
3: You don't have to be cinnamon no more at all. How about that?
4: Cinnamon? What?
3: I don't know that word she was
5: Let's
3: saying.
5: Ask the Celibate. Get Up Church to support.
4: Okay. Get Up Church.
5: No judgment. Don't be harsh.
4: Is fornication still a sin after divorce? 877-242-2426. Give us a call and let us know. Is fornication still a
3: Miss
4: sin? We had somebody come up to Cali Worship and ask us the same. I don't
5: People
4: necessarily
5: really
4: want to get
5: know.
4: Married, yeah. but I would like to have sex. Is that okay, Pastor? And he said, wow. No. Call us 877-242-2426.
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20: Getting your heart broken can be really rough. 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It's not just an emotional experience, it's a physical one too. Often described as getting the wind knocked out of you, a knot in your stomach, trouble sleeping. I recently spoke about this with Dr. Yoram Yovel, a psychiatrist and neuroscientist. He was on my podcast, Chasing Life. Now, he told me heartbreak doesn't have to last forever. And while your inclination might be to withdraw, isolate, and shut down, it's often the opposite of what supports healing. 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And the reverse is also true, he said. 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You hold the power to comfort loved ones that are in deep physical or emotional distress. I'm Dr. Sanjay Gupta, helping you live a better life.
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4: Well, good people, we got a good question today. One of the saints in the Get Up Church wants to know, is fornication still a sin? Listen. Oh, after divorce, that was the whole question. Is it still sin after? So let's ask Daralisa. Daralisa in Texas, is fornication still a sin after divorce? What say ye?
5: Good morning, Get Up family. I love y'all so much, but absolutely. It is a sin. Yes, ma'am. There's no way around that. It's there in the book. And so, yes, it is a sin. Definitely. It is one of the greatest sins because you're sinning against your body.
4: Right.
5: God's temple. You know, he can't dwell there if it's not holy. And so we got to fight that flesh every day.
4: Yes.
5: And
4: yeah.
5: Feed our spirit, you know, so that we're not with temptation comes. But yes, that's the short. Yes, it is.
4: Thank you for calling, Daralisa. We appreciate you. And sweet answer.
5: Have a blessed
4: Thank
5: day.
4: You.
5: I love
4: yes.
5: y'all. Bye-bye.
4: Thank you. Bye-bye. Tanya and George is on the line. Tanya, what do you think of the question? Is fornication still a sin?
6: Yes, ma'am. Is fornication is still a sin? Yes, ma'am. I believe that is. Yes.
4: Amen. Amen.
6: I was divorced almost 25 years ago, and I have not had sex with anybody since then. And because God set me down and let me know, no. That is not what I should be doing. Because I came up with a lustful spirit because I didn't have a daddy when I was growing up. So I went looking for love in all the wrong places. And it could have killed me. But because of God's grace, and he told me, it's because of my grace you're even still here.
4: Wow.
6: So, yes.
4: Well, thank you so much.
6: No.
4: Thank you for calling. We appreciate you.
6: You're welcome.
4: Okay.
6: God bless y'all, and I love listening to y'all every day.
4: Thank you.
6: Y'all help me all the time. Thank you.
4: Praise God. Okay, bye-bye.
6: Bye-bye.
7: 877-242-2426. It's time for the Get Up poll. Let's go to Cleveland and talk to my girl, Elora. First of all, thank you for Erica for picking up her phone on FaceTime while I was doing my show and got to talk to Elora. Elora, do you think it's still a sin,
8: yeah.
7: sis?
8: Yes. Fornication definitely is. And it's more so God's protection.
4: Yes.
8: Because, you know, the soul ties come in. Besides the physical part, I look at it as more, you know, because when you sleep with somebody outside of marriage, you're taking on their soul, you know, whoever they done slept with. So yeah, it's God's protection. I look at it more as a spiritual, it's more spiritual, and God loves us so much.
4: Yeah. If your body is the temple of God, you can't just invite any old body in the temple.
8: Yes. So that's what I want to say. Hey, Cheryl, I didn't meet you yet, but I met Griff and I met Erica. So thanks for coming to Cleveland, Griff. Great show. Love you all.
7: Thank you.
4: Bye. Thank you for calling.
8: Bye-bye.
4: Kendra in Florida is on the line. Hey, Kendra, is fornication still a sin?
9: Good morning. I believe it is. My question is, was fornication a sin before divorce?
4: See, listen. Great question.
9: It's a sin after divorce.
4: All right. You talking right. Well, thank you so much for calling. We appreciate you.
9: Have a great day. Bye-bye.
4: I think the last answer was the best one. If it was a sin before you was married, it's a sin after you was married. So I hope that helps. Listen, and we're not judging people. There's been other people that have asked this question, and we just answer and pray for them and pray that God reveal it to them and help them to see and understand and know. All right, we got to live right out in these streets.
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19: You and I have never met, but I'm willing to bet that there is something you would like to do, but you feel like you can't, that it's too hard, that you don't deserve it. A colleague of mine recently told me about this new book called Brave Shift, 30 Mindset Changes to Transform Your Life. It's written by a woman named Michelle Carrer. Carrer says the one thing most people forget when they set a goal is to attach a reason to it. Having that reason is big. Because when you don't want to do something that's necessary to reach your goal, you can go back to your reason to find the motivation you need. 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That will make you more likely to succeed, as will asking for help. All of us need it, and it makes people feel good to help you achieve your goals. I'm Dr. Sanjay Gupta, helping you live a better life.
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5: All right, coming up this hour, I'll have my love talk. Later, we'll have trending topics with Cheryl. And Joy Taylor will have the daily play. Music from Anthony Brown, John P. Key, and Jason Nelson. Here is Ty Tribbett with Holy You on Get Up Mornings.

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3: Yes, it is time for the love talk of the day, and I am promoting this movie coming up, Thou Shalt Not Commit Adultery, and I had the wonderful opportunity to begin these conversations that I'm doing with married couples of faith, married couples of faith who are kind of out front, not kind of, but who are out front and living life out loud, if I can say it that way, people that we see all the time, we see their ups and downs, and you know, when you live that kind of life, you are open to people and their opinions and their words. But what I believe in my heart is that when you are solid together, then other people's words don't have the power to destroy you. You know, having done reality shows and things like that, you know, people have all these things that they say. There's a reality show curse and all this kind of stuff. And I don't think that the show or the shows or the platform or the cameras or the lights have the authority or the power to break you up. I think that it's the small foxes that destroy the vine. That's what scripture says. It's those little things, those little infractions of the silent leaks that we don't pay attention to that can come and cause problems. But what I loved about the conversations that I'm having is everybody's giving tips and love hacks and things that they use. And, you know, whether it is morning conversations or long kisses when you get home at night, whether it is love check-ins that me and my husband do, or making sure that you make space for each other. Everyone was giving tips, and I just think it's so wonderful because there's the language of today is not pro-marriage, you know. A lot of times it's very selfish and self-centered. Well, what I get and what are you doing for me? And I think we have to be careful because if God created it, then we have to cherish it and do right by it. But we are humans and we are flawed and we have our issues and we need to work on ourselves. But as we give each other tools to help to stay married, happily married, marriages that honor God, that show legacy, that leave an example for our young people, that show other people that it is possible, that some relationships do actually survive and thrive and are actually happy and healthily married. I know I just made that up, but you know, everybody that's married ain't happily married. And every marriage ain't healthy. So I pray that we all have happy, healthy marriages, that we do the work, that we have wise people around us, that we are intentional about our conversations, about our love and our hurt, that we speak from our heart and not just past trauma, that we deal with what we have to deal with, but we keep Jesus in the center, that you do things like pray together in the morning. Do you have a marriage prayer plan? How do you know? Do you know what to do when tragedy strikes or when issues come up? Do you get closer or do you pull apart from each other? Be careful. Be very careful when the person that you confide in is not your spouse. Be very careful when your safe space is not your spouse. The enemy uses those things against your relationship. And everything doesn't lead to infidelity. I know people are saying that, but it when someone outside of the covenant that you've made together becomes the most important person, that is dangerous to your marriage. And so I'm praying for all of us, you know, as we do this thing called life, day by day, we learn and we grow and we thrive to be better. And I believe God gives us the strength to do it all. All right. So I'm praying for all of us, for my marriage and yours, too. It's Get Up Morning. Stick around. We got more on the way. Trending Topics is up next on Get Up Morning. Get up.
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21: You and I have never met, but I'm willing to bet that there is something you would like to do, but you feel like you can't, that it's too hard, that you don't deserve it. A colleague of mine recently told me about this new book called Brave Shift, 30 Mindset Changes to Transform Your Life. It's written by a woman named Michelle Carrer. Carrer says the one thing most people forget when they set a goal is to attach a reason to it. Having that reason is big. Because when you don't want to do something that's necessary to reach your goal, you can go back to your reason to find the motivation you need. Try to frame your goal as something you want to achieve, as opposed to being a bad part of yourself that you want to change. That will make you more likely to succeed, as will asking for help. All of us need it, and it makes people feel good to help you achieve your goals. I'm Dr. Sanjay Gupta, helping you live a better life.
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0: All right. More gospel on TV. Yesterday, I saw Jonathan McReynolds on Jennifer Hudson.
1: Oh, and he walked down that thing?
0: He did. He did. And he posted it. So he did really well. He did a little side step.
1: Good.
0: He posted before that he was nervous, not about going on Jennifer, but going down her tunnel. And it's because he's not really a dancer. But he did great. Right.
2: He did really good.
0: They created a song from I'm Not Lucky, I'm Love. You know what I mean? So they did something, Jonathan McReynolds, Not Lucky, I'm Love. And that was pretty dope. But yesterday, I love it because when you were on Tamara, she gave like a whole bunch of time for gospel. Usually, you know, it's like in and out.
2: Short segment, right.
0: You know,
2: you sing, they ask a few questions, you gone.
0: You're gone. And sometimes you sing and they don't ask questions. They just introduce you, right? Mm-hmm. But yesterday, he had a really long interview with her and was able to do an acoustic. And he's so good at that, right?
2: I know.
0: Performance.
2: So
0: yeah, and he did still on acoustic.
2: Ooh,
0: with acoustic.
2: Nice.
0: I know, right? It was so, so good. So I'm very proud that we're starting to see more gospel artists on these shows. And there's a process. I know, Erica, you were talking about that sometimes you got to pay to play on these.
2: Yeah. Well, because the cost. So the sound is different. Different engineers, different type of boards that they have to record the show. Mm-hmm. Most labels, and if you're a small label, I believe he's independent, you have to pay that yourself.
0: Yeah. So I'm very, very proud to see both you and him on television in 1 week. I said, come on, gospel.
2: Nice.
0: Also,
2: nice.
0: Got a shout out, Aaron. Aaron Cole, who got clearance to do this Usher classic, right? And so he's got a new song out that's called Usher in the Spirit.
2: Oh, yeah, I saw that.
0: And it's doing so good. Award-winning singer, rapper, songwriter Aaron Cole has dropped the highly anticipated new single, Usher in the Spirit, along with the music video available now. Aaron created a mashup of beloved worship songs, Revelation 19 and 1. With the 90s R&B hook of Usher's You Make Me Wanna. The buzzy track featured, and it went viral on social media. And he sought out for a clearance, and Usher gave it to him, so he just released the record.
2: Do you Make Me Wanna Lead the One with?
0: It makes you wanna.
2: You make me wanna. I mean, I know what he's saying, but Bob, you know, you make me
0: but
2: wanna.
0: But hallelujah, one, salvation.
1: Praise the one I'm with. Hallelujah with.
0: The thing is, the song, you know, Revelation 19:1 is such a prevalent song. It still makes you want to sing that.
2: Yeah.
0: So it was a great mashup. So I got to shout him out for that.
2: For sure.
0: All right. If you're a SAGMA member, the first round ballots of the Stellar Awards is up and you can start voting. May 11th is the last day you can vote. All categories, one in each category. So SAGMA members is the official member. You got to be a part of the music community. But if you are a SAGMA member, go ahead and get your votes in. It's the first round ballots of the
2: If you like Trust and Obey, vote for it, please. Thank you.
0: Please, on a lot of categories. Erica Campbell. All right. That's what's trending. And if you're celebrating your birthday, well, today you're celebrating with Gabourey Sidibe. Also, Risha Webb. Gabourey Sidibe is her name.
2: You ain't watched the movie.
0: She's done other roles since
1: then.
2: You didn't, though, did you?
0: I didn't. Meek Mill, his birthday is today. Chris Paul's birthday is today. Willie Mays was born today. And if it's your
1: birthday.
0: Wait a minute,
1: Cheryl,
0: why
1: you ain't watch it though? Still, why you ain't watch it?
2: I mean, you know, it's a hard one.
0: And it wasn't really produced well. I mean, I saw like clips of it and I was like, okay. But I mean, I'm happy when we win awards and things, but no, I just never really saw it.
1: Yeah, I don't have the capacity for that kind of sadness. Still.
0: Yeah.
1: So I'm happy for Gabrielle
2: so
1: Yabadeek.
2: That's not her name.
0: Boy. And Monique. Right? Boy. Bye. Get us out of here, Erica.
2: All right, that's the trending topics. And a few more birthdays. Y'all stick around. There's more on the way. It's Get Up Morning.
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4: 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Two more NBA second round series tipped off on Tuesday night, and everybody did what they were supposed to do. The Thunder knocked off LeBron's Lakers in a true team effort. LA held Shai Gilgeous-Alexander to 18 points, but it wasn't enough to avoid a 108-90 loss. Lakers head coach J.J. Redick said after the game that 108-90 doesn't matter to me. We lost the game. Chet Holmgren was OKC's leading scorer for the first time in his playoff career, pouring in 24 points to go with 12 rebounds and 3 blocks. And in the earlier game, the Pistons got up double digits and held on to beat the Cavs 111-101. The NBA playoffs roll on Wednesday night with the Spurs trying to rebound after losing Game 1 and the Knicks looking to continue their dominant run of huge victories with another win over the Sixers in the Garden. 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
9: A Better Life with Dr. Sanjay Gupta.
10: In recent years, scientists have really dialed up the urgency to understand PFAS, sometimes referred to as forever chemicals because of how long they take to break down. The latest study found these chemicals may be aging men in their 50s and 60s a bit faster than men who are younger or older or women of any age. Experts we talked to said the accumulation of PFAS may lower testosterone levels in men, impair sperm quality, and increase risks of testicular and kidney cancer. Women, it seems, just seem to be able to clear PFAS faster. Now, whether you're a man or a woman, trying to limit your exposure is a great idea. 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

0: Good morning, good people. It's Get Up Mornings. I'm Erica Campbell, and we are at the end of our time. It's been a great show today. Cheryl and Griff, what'd you love?
1: Oh, man. So just kind of come together with you guys. But your ministry moments meant a lot. We got a call earlier this morning about how your faith walk, can you praise him in all things, really made a difference in her life. And so it just, today's show just really kind of makes me mindful of all the people that's listening every single day and how it's encouraging them and how, you know, we have to be careful and mindful. Yeah, we're going to laugh and have a good time. But people are really hanging on to everything that we say. And so I want to make sure we're doing it the way God wants us
0: Absolutely.
1: To do it.
0: Absolutely.
1: So, yeah.
0: I love that. Griff, what about you, sir?
2: I love the Get Up poll and how people were calling, helping our listener with that question she had from the hotline. But I really love the Laura from Cleveland calling because, Cheryl, in the middle of my show over the weekend at Sam Silk Spot, I called Erica, and I don't know what she was doing, but she happened to be all the way made up, like she was about to go on stage for something, and I just walked the phone around the room, and everybody was like, Erica, oh. Buddy, Laura calls us, has been listening to us for 10 years, and finally got to meet her. What a great spirit, but Cleveland has a big Get Up Church population, so
0: I love
2: the 216. Yeah, what up, Laura?
0: So nice. So awesome. We love that y'all listen. We do this show to bless your morning every single morning so you walk in victory and walk in the joy of the Lord all morning long, all day long, really. But let's end with the word of prayer. Lord, I just thank you and praise you so much for your goodness, mercy, and grace. Lord, we do not take it for granted, the things that you've blessed us with. Lord, we don't take it for granted. Lord, help us to always remember what you brought us through. Lord, help us to not get spiritual amnesia and forget the blessings that you've already blessed us with, the things you already healed, already fixed, already restored. Lord Jesus, help us to look back and say thank you. Look back and realize that you, the same God that did it then, is the same God will do it now. So we give you praise, glory, and honor. We walk in the power and the authority of Jesus the Christ. In your mighty name I pray. Thank God. Amen.
1: Amen.
2: Amen.
0: Y'all have a good one, and we'll see you tomorrow. We'll be faith walking.
1: Love talking.
2: Enjoy living.
0: On Get Up Mornings. Y'all pray for me. I got Bible study tonight. Got to teach Bible study at Cali Worship. Bye, everybody.
2: Love you, Mama.
0: Bye, Lily.
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14: You know, one of the weirder things I've seen on social media lately is parents feeding their babies butter, like whole sticks of butter. They swear that it helps them feel fuller after meals and get a good night's sleep, among other things. There's actually something to this. You know, butter is full of fat, which a rapidly growing infant needs, but eating butter all the time results in, quote, boxing out other important nutrients they need as well. Spokesperson for the Academy of Nutrition and Dietetics told us she recommends half a teaspoon to a teaspoon melted and then added to a puree. Or as they get older, you can drizzle oil or melted butter over cooked vegetables, she told us. We never say just give butter by itself, and it's not the only source of fat she would recommend. Avocados, hummus, fish, they are great sources of fat as well. And also, great foods to introduce. I'm Dr. Sanjay Gupta, helping you live a better life.
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17: We are finally starting to learn more things we can do to keep our brains sharp as we age. A lot of people think crossword puzzles or Sudoku might do the trick, but the science doesn't really bear that out. What one recent study found, though, was that a certain type of brain training seems to have a significant impact on cognition as we get older. It wasn't memory or even problem-solving tasks that moved the needle. It was an interactive computerized game that tested the ability to recognize

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1: You and I have never met, but I'm willing to bet that there is something you would like to do, but you feel like you can't, that it's too hard, that you don't deserve it. A colleague of mine recently told me about this new book called Brave Shift, 30 Mindset Changes to Transform Your Life. It's written by a woman named Michelle Carrer. Carrer says the one thing most people forget when they set a goal is to attach a reason to it. Having that reason is big, because when you don't want to do something that's necessary to reach your goal, you can go back to your reason to find the motivation you need. Try to frame your goal as something you want to achieve, as opposed to being a bad part of yourself that you want to change. That will make you more likely to succeed, as will asking for help. All of us need it, and it makes people feel good to help you achieve your goals. I'm Dr. Sanjay Gupta, helping you live a better life.
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9: Sometimes you can tell a lot about what someone wants to do offline by looking at what they do online. Let me tell you about Pinterest's first parenting trend report. Pinterest is a huge platform. They have 600 million monthly users, 80 billion searches per month. The report found a shift from the iPad kid era to now, when parents are actually more interested in real-world adventures and hands-on activities. The Global Trends and Insights lead at Pinterest told us, families are thoughtfully designing childhoods rooted in creativity, intention, and meaningful experiences. One psychologist we spoke to said he sees this as a reflection of parents' desire to build core capacities in their children: resilience, curiosity, self-regulation, empathy. These things don't grow automatically, but are built through lived experience. I'm Dr. Sanjay Gupta, helping you live a better life.
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4: You and I have never met, but I'm willing to bet that there is something you would like to do, but you feel like you can't, that it's too hard, that you don't deserve it. A colleague of mine recently told me about this new book called Brave Shift, 30 Mindset Changes to Transform Your Life. It's written by a woman named Michelle Carrer. Carrer says the one thing most people forget when they set a goal is to attach a reason to it. Having that

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4: We are finally starting to learn more things we can do to keep our brain sharp as we age. A lot of people think crossword puzzles or Sudoku might do the trick, but the science doesn't really bear that out. What one recent study found, though, was that a certain type of brain training seems to have a significant impact on cognition as we get older. It wasn't memory or even problem-solving tasks that moved the needle. It was an interactive computerized game that tested the ability to recognize two separate images in faster and faster sequences. It's what we call a task of divided attention, in which you don't have a conscious strategy on how to improve. That's according to the study's lead author. You're just trying to do the best you can to figure out how to divide your attention. Now, the game in this study was called Double Decision. If you want to find it and try it out yourself. I'm Dr. Sanjay Gupta, helping you live a better life.
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9: We are finally starting to learn more things we can do to keep our brains sharp as we age. A lot of people think crossword puzzles or Sudoku might do the trick, but the science doesn't really bear that out. What one recent study found, though, was that a certain type of brain training seems to have a significant impact on cognition as we get older. It wasn't memory or even problem-solving tasks that moved the needle. It was an interactive computerized game that tested the ability to recognize two separate images in faster and faster sequences. It's what we call a task of divided attention, in which you don't have a conscious strategy on how to improve. That's according to the study's lead author. You're just trying to do the best you can to figure out how to divide your attention. Now, the game in this study was called Double Decision. If you want to find it and try it out yourself. I'm Dr. Sanjay Gupta, helping you live a better life.

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5: You and I have never met, but I'm willing to bet that there is something you would like to do, but you feel like you can't, that it's too hard, that you don't deserve it. A colleague of mine recently told me about this new book called Brave Shift, 30 Mindset Changes to Transform Your Life. It's written by a woman named Michelle Carrer. Carrer says the one thing most people forget when they set a goal is to attach a reason to it. Having that reason is big, because when you don't want to do something that's necessary to reach your goal, you can go back to your reason to find the motivation you need. Try to frame your goal as something you want to achieve, as opposed to being a bad part of yourself that you want to change. That will make you more likely to succeed, as will asking for help. All of us need it, and it makes people feel good to help you achieve your goals. I'm Dr. Sanjay Gupta, helping you live a better life.
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2: You and I have never met, but I'm willing to bet that there is something you would like to do, but you feel like you can't, that it's too hard, that you don't deserve it. 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
6: A better life with Dr. Sanjay Gupta.
7: So-called superagers, they are an enviable segment of the population. People who are older than 80, whose brains function like someone a fraction of their age. It's true, a lot of these people have genetics on their side, but more and more research is bearing out the idea that people who practice good brain health also slow their cognitive decline. Dr. Richard Isaacson, a pioneer in the Alzheimer's space, told us that, quote, his studies have found lifestyle changes including diet, exercise, reducing stress and optimizing sleep, along with managing vascular risk factors with certain medications, can actually help grow brain areas and also reduce telltale signs of Alzheimer's, such as tau tangles and amyloid plaques. What else helps? Staying social, surrounding yourself with family and friends, and maybe even volunteering for a real sense of purpose. I'm Dr. Sanjay Gupta, helping you live a better life.
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8: You and I have never met, but I'm willing to bet that there is something you would like to do, but you feel like you can't, that it's too hard, that you don't deserve it. A colleague of mine recently told me about this new book called Brave Shift, 30 Mindset Changes to Transform Your Life. It's written by a woman named Michelle Carrer. Carrer says the one thing most people forget when they set a goal is to attach a reason to it. Having that reason is big, because when you don't want to do something that's necessary to reach your goal, you can go back to your reason to find the motivation you need. Try to frame your goal as something you want to achieve, as opposed to being a bad part of yourself that you want to change. That will make you more likely to succeed, as will asking for help. All of us need it, and it makes people feel good to help you achieve your goals. I'm Dr. Sanjay Gupta, helping you live a better life.
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6: You know, one of the weirder things I've seen on social media lately is parents feeding their babies butter, like whole sticks of butter. They swear that it helps them feel fuller after meals and get a good night's sleep, among other things. There's actually something to this. You know, butter is full of fat, which a rapidly growing infant needs, but eating butter all the time results in, quote, boxing out other important nutrients they need as well. Spokesperson for the Academy of Nutrition and Dietetics told us she recommends half a teaspoon to a teaspoon melted and then added to a puree. Or as they get older, you can drizzle oil or melted butter over cooked vegetables, she told us. We never say just give butter by itself, and it's not the only source of fat she would recommend. Avocados, hummus, fish, they are great sources of fat as well. And also great foods to introduce. I'm Dr. Sanjay Gupta, helping you live a better life.
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6: A better life with Dr. Sanjay Gupta.
7: In recent years, scientists have really dialed up the urgency to understand PFAS, sometimes referred to as forever chemicals because of how long they take to break down. The latest study found these chemicals may be aging men in their 50s and 60s a bit faster than men who are younger or older or women of any age. Experts we talked to said the accumulation of PFAS may lower testosterone levels in men, impair sperm quality, and increase risks of testicular and kidney cancer. Women, it seems, just seem to be able to clear PFAS faster. Now, whether you're a man or a woman, trying to limit your exposure is a great idea. Three ways to do that. Filter your drinking water. Don't use non-stick cookware like Teflon, and avoid fast food packaging, which are sometimes coated with these chemicals. I'm Dr. Sanjay Gupta, helping you live a better life.

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10: You know, I watched a video the other day about kids getting landlines at home. We haven't had a landline in my house in, I can't even tell you how long. But seeing these parents about my age being teleported back to their own childhoods, a simpler time before screens, was really powerful. And as for the kids, they sat and had conversations with their grandparents without multitasking or being distracted by a screen. I thought this was a great way to have kids stay in touch with family members and friends without getting sucked into the smartphone era too young. Of course, you need other people close by to hop on board as well if this is something that's going to work. Perhaps most important, I realized, these relics can be a great conversation starter with your children. You can talk about what it really means to be connected in this day and age. Things have changed a lot. I'm Dr. Sanjay Gupta, helping you live a better life.
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5: When it comes to the myriad reasons people don't get enough exercise, psychologist Diana Hill has heard them all. She's the author of a new book with a great title, I Know I Should Exercise, But. On a recent episode of my podcast, Chasing Life, Hill told me the number one reason people don't exercise is because they don't feel like they have enough time. She told us that she encourages people she works with to shift from an either-or mindset to a both-and mindset. Hill herself uses time at her son's baseball game to walk around the field cheering him on, instead of sitting on the sidelines. She also recommends setting up your space at home, at work, in the car to facilitate movement. So every night before I go to bed, I lay out my workout clothes next to my bathroom sink, so they are waiting there for me as a good reminder. I'm Dr. Sanjay Gupta, helping you live a better life.

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Tomorrow, high will peak at 79, low 62. There is a 60% chance of rain in the forecast, so you already know the drill. Keep the rain gear near. Be safe as you travel the highways and byways. Stay hydrated, and yes, keep it locked into your number one, Heaven 1460, 95.7, streaming on the Heaven 1460 app.

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10: When it comes to the myriad reasons people don't get enough exercise, psychologist Diana Hill has heard them all. She's the author of a new book with a great title, I Know I Should Exercise, But. 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She told us that she encourages people she works with to shift from an either-or mindset to a both-and mindset. Hill herself uses time at her son's baseball game to walk around the field cheering him on, instead of sitting on the sidelines. She also recommends setting up your space at home, at work, in the car to facilitate movement. So every night before I go to bed, I lay out my workout clothes next to my bathroom sink, so they are waiting there for me as a good reminder. I'm Dr. Sanjay Gupta, helping you live a better life.
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Black History. On this day, May 6th in 1991, the Smithsonian Institution approves the creation of the National African American Museum. 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
6: A Better Life with Dr. Sanjay Gupta.
7: In recent years, scientists have really dialed up the urgency to understand PFAS, sometimes referred to as forever chemicals because of how long they take to break down. The latest study found these chemicals may be aging men in their 50s and 60s a bit faster than men who are younger or older or women of any age. Experts we talked to said the accumulation of PFAS may lower testosterone levels in men, impair sperm quality, and increase risks of testicular and kidney cancer. Women, it seems, just seem to be able to clear PFAS faster. Now, whether you're a man or a woman, trying to limit your exposure is a great idea. Three ways to do that. Filter your drinking water. Don't use non-stick cookware like Teflon, and avoid fast food packaging, which are sometimes coated with these chemicals. I'm Dr. Sanjay Gupta, helping you live a better life.
3: 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A shopping spree? 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

Jesus. 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
10: Getting your heart broken can be really rough. It'll happen to most of us at some point in our lives. It's not just an emotional experience, it's a physical one too. Often described as getting the wind knocked out of you, a knot in your stomach, trouble sleeping. I recently spoke about this with Dr. Yoram Yovel, a psychiatrist and neuroscientist. He was on my podcast, Chasing Life. Now, he told me heartbreak doesn't have to last forever. And while your inclination might be to withdraw, isolate, and shut down, it's often the opposite of what supports healing. One of the things that helps us the most is reconnecting to other people you love. And the reverse is also true, he said. If someone you care about is struggling, don't give up on them. You hold the power to comfort loved ones that are in deep physical or emotional distress. I'm Dr. Sanjay Gupta, helping you live a better life.
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Of course, it's this Sunday. So whatever plans you have for your mom or that mother figure in your life, I know that they are going to enjoy it. Now, there are many who are like me, and our mothers are in heaven. 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So happy Mother's Day to all, and I pray that all the plans that are prepared for you continue to bring you pure joy, because you definitely deserve it. 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
4: We are finally starting to learn more things we can do to keep our brain sharp as we age. A lot of people think crossword puzzles or Sudoku might do the trick, but the science doesn't really bear that out. What one recent study found, though, was that a certain type of brain training seems to have a significant impact on cognition as we get older. It wasn't memory or even problem-solving tasks that moved the needle. It was an interactive computerized game that tested the ability to recognize two separate images in faster and faster sequences. It's what we call a task of divided attention, in which you don't have a conscious strategy on how to improve. That's according to the study's lead author. You're just trying to do the best you can to figure out how to divide your attention. Now, the game in this study was called Double Decision, if you want to find it and try it out yourself. I'm Dr. Sanjay Gupta, helping you live a better life.
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7: Put your hands on it. 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All right. 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

is Cardi Cortez working on me. And you know, every so often I lend my voice. I do. Well, I dined on a delicious salad today. Yes, I did. It was my balsamic roasted beet salad. I had the purple and yellow beets over a bed of arugula. I topped it with vegan goat cheese and candied pecans. Nothing was vegan about those pecans. Absolutely nothing. I paired it with, yes, I did, sautéed spinach. It was incredible. It made my palate happy, and I washed it down with a whole lot of H2O, and I did have a glass of peachy lemonade with a touch of honey, and I'm telling you, honey, it was absolutely amazing, but enough about me. The question remains, what's on your menu? Oh, what's for supper? Eric Ville put down a dozen of donuts on your number one, Heaven 1460 95.7, streaming on the Heaven 1460 app.

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12: You and I have never met, but I'm willing to bet that there is something you would like to do, but you feel like you can't, that it's too hard, that you don't deserve it. 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It's written by a woman named Michelle Carrer. 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

The National Weather Service in New Orleans has issued a severe thunderstorm warning for northern St. Helena Parish in southeastern Louisiana, east central east Feliciana Parish in southeastern Louisiana, northwestern Tangipahoa Parish in southeastern Louisiana, southwestern Pike County in southern Mississippi, southeastern Amite County in southern Mississippi, until 6 p.m. Central Daylight Time. At 5.03 p.m. Central Daylight Time, a severe thunderstorm was located near Darlington, or 9 miles east of Clinton, moving northeast at 35 miles per hour. Hazard, 60 miles per hour wind gusts and quarter-size hail. Source, radar indicated. Impact, hail damage to vehicles is expected. Expect wind damage to roofs, siding, and trees. Locations impacted include Greensburg, Magnolia, Kentwood, Osaka, Darlington, Gillsburg, Easleyville, and Tangipahoa. This includes the following interstates: Interstate 55 in Louisiana between mile markers 54 and 66. Interstate 55 in Mississippi between mile markers 1 and 9. Remain alert for a possible tornado. Tornadoes can develop quickly from severe thunderstorms. If you spot a tornado, go at once into the basement or small central room in a sturdy structure. For your protection, move to an interior room on the lowest floor of a building. A tornado watch remains in effect until 11 p.m. Central Daylight Time for southeastern Louisiana and southern Mississippi. Repeating, a severe thunderstorm warning has been issued until 6 p.m. Central Daylight Time for the following parishes in Louisiana, east

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4: When it comes to the myriad reasons people don't get enough exercise, psychologist Diana Hill has heard them all. She's the author of a new book with a great title, I Know I Should Exercise, But. On a recent episode of my podcast, Chasing Life, Hill told me the number one reason people don't exercise is because they don't feel like they have enough time. She told us that she encourages people she works with to shift from an either-or mindset to a both-and mindset. Hill herself uses time at her son's baseball game to walk around the field cheering him on instead of sitting on the sidelines. She also recommends setting up your space at home, at work, in the car to facilitate movement. So every night before I go to bed, I lay out my workout clothes next to my bathroom sink so they are waiting there for me as a good reminder. I'm Dr. Sanjay Gupta, helping you live a better life.
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better open my eyes. Well, fam, that concludes the afternoon inspiration power praise with your girl, Kathy Ann, on this way back wonderful Wednesday. But you're not always leaving in great hands that I do. Some of gospel's finest. 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You need only to be still. Fam, be encouraged and God bless.

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12: You and I have never met, but I'm willing to bet that there is something you would like to do, but you feel like you can't, that it's too hard, that you don't deserve it. A colleague of mine recently told me about this new book called Brave Shift, 30 Mindset Changes to Transform Your Life. It's written by a woman named Michelle Carrer. Carrer says the one thing most people forget when they set a goal is to attach a reason to it. Having that reason is big, because when you don't want to do something that's necessary to reach your goal, you can go back to your reason to find the motivation you need. Try to frame your goal as something you want to achieve, as opposed to being a bad part of yourself that you want to change. That will make you more likely to succeed, as will asking for help. All of us need it, and it makes people feel good to help you achieve your goals. I'm Dr. Sanjay Gupta, helping you live a better life.
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indeed. And it's time for the new Donnie McClurkin Show. This is May the 6th, 2026, and we are bringing you the best in music. And it seems like new music comes out every month. Good God, I'm telling you, spring has

Let it fool you. You are blessed. And you know, we've got our flashback song of the day, and we've got a word of the day just for you. We've got our inspirational moment and the music.

0: right, on this wonderful Wednesday, let's start this show off with Kalante Gavin and the song, Great.
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0: from Nia Allen. And before that, you heard Kalante Gavin with Great. And now it's time for our flashback song of the day.
1: What we're going to do right here is go back, back, back.
0: And I'm going to take you back 37 years ago to the year 1989. It was in the year 1989, 37 years ago, that Motorola launched the world's smallest mobile phone, Microtech. Man, I remember before those mobile phones came out. But also in the year 1989, this icon came out with a song that crossed so many genres. It's not funny. It was Shirley Caesar, Pastor Shirley Caesar, with the song, I Remember Mama, in a Happy Way. 1989.

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The men in here, we were the members in the church. And let me tell you something. 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I don't care who you are. I don't care. 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

0: was the song Nothing Else by J.J. Harrison and Youthful Praise. And before that, we heard the iconic Pastor Shirley Caesar with I Remember Mama. Now, I've got to take a break real quickly, but I don't want you to go anywhere. Stay right where you are. More of the new Donnie McClurkin Show to go right after this.
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6: We are finally starting to learn more things we can do to keep our brains sharp as we age. A lot of people think crossword puzzles or Sudoku might do the trick, but the science doesn't really bear that out. What one recent study found, though, was that a certain type of brain training seems to have a significant impact on cognition as we get older. It wasn't memory or even problem-solving tasks that moved the needle. It was an interactive computerized game that tested the ability to recognize two separate images in faster and faster sequences. It's what we call a task of divided attention, in which you don't have a conscious strategy on how to improve. That's according to the study's lead author. You're just trying to do the best you can to figure out how to divide your attention. Now, the game in this study was called Double Decision. If you want to find it and try it out yourself. I'm Dr. Sanjay Gupta, helping you live a better life.

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that's going to lead you all the way to the debut of my brand new album. Every one of the songs. Finally, Donnie McClurkin. And I want to invite every one of you, come on out to Freeport, New York, Perfecting Faith Church, Freeport, New York, on Saturday, May the 23rd. All seats are free. There's no admission. And there may be two concerts, really. The main concert's going to be 7 p.m., but we may put a 4 o'clock p.m. if the turnout's greater than I think it's going to be. But regardless, you'll hear more about it as we go. But it's going to be May the 23rd, Saturday, May the 23rd. That's just 17 days away. Put that on your calendar, and I look to see you there. But here's yours truly, Donnie McClurkin, with a song that went up to number one, Better After Loss.

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God bless anything tested. 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Remember, so the end them known for Jesus Christ. 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

0: nephew Kirk Franklin with He Reigns. And before that, you heard yours truly, Donnie McClurkin, with Better After a While. Can't wait to see you at that spring concert, Saturday, May the 23rd. But right now, it's time for our word of the day. This is where I take a clip of the sermon that I preach, and I play it for your inspiration. So please, let your heart be open to this word, and I give to you the word of the day. For you have possessed my reins. You've taken control of my life, God. You have covered me in my mother's womb. You took control of my life since my mother's womb. So I will praise you, for I am fearfully and wonderfully made. I'm not a cheap knockoff. I am fearfully and wonderfully made. It took a lot to construct me. I am fearfully and wonderfully made. Science is still trying to figure it out. I am fearfully and wonderfully made. Medicine is still practicing to try to get a hold of how this body functions. I am fearfully and wonderfully made. I am a conundrum to the intelligentsia of this world. I am fearfully and wonderfully made. People don't understand how I bounce back from all of the things that I've been through, because I am fearfully, I don't hear anybody, and wonderfully made. I should have lost my mind with all the things I've had to endure, but I'm stronger than that. I am fearfully, awesomely. That word fearful means awesome. I am awesomely and wonderfully made. Marvelous are your works, God, and that my soul knows right well. My substance was not hid from you, for you made every bit of me. He told Jeremiah, before I created you in your mother's womb, I saw you, I knew you, I called you to be a prophet. Your eyes did see my substance, yet being imperfect, and in your book all my members are written. Hallelujah. Which in continuance were fashioned when as yet there was none of them made. You knew my members before I got them. Before anything of me was made, before my pancreas, before my liver, before my heart, before my lungs, before my eyes, before my ears, nose, before my larynx, before any part of me, you knew every member. And that simply means if he knows me by my members, he has control of healing me.
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11: You know, I watched a video the other day about kids getting landlines at home. We haven't had a landline in my house in I can't even tell you how long. But seeing these parents about my age being teleported back to their own childhoods, a simpler time before screens, was really powerful. And as for the kids, they sat and had conversations with their grandparents without multitasking or being distracted by a screen. I thought this was a great way to have kids stay in touch with family members and friends without getting sucked into the smartphone era too young. Of course, you need other people close by to hop on board as well if this is something that's going to work. Perhaps most important, I realized, these relics can be a great conversation starter with your children. You can talk about what it really means to be connected in this day and age. Things have changed a lot. I'm Dr. Sanjay Gupta, helping you live a better life.
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Everybody, welcome back to the new Donnie McClurkin Show. Man, I'm geeked about this concert coming up on May 23rd. It's going to be crazy. But right now, here's some music from Todd Delaney. It's called Proverbs 3.

That was Proverbs 3 from Todd Delaney. That boy's a worship singer and so anointed. Todd Delaney, Proverbs 3. Now listen, usually we put our shout outs right here, but I want to do something a little different. Being that you heard from DJ T-Storm yesterday with the praise break, and he told you how that song that he just did just to do hit, and it hit heavy, and it's on the charts. I'm going to play that song for you right now. Here's DJ T-Storm, not with a praise break, but with his own song. It's all about that name, DJ T-Storm and Dominic Hall. Hit it, DJ.

0: That was Ty Tribbett with Only One Night. And before that, you heard It's All About the Name from DJ T-Storm and Dominic Hall. And DJ, I'm telling you, that song is greater than you know. That song is greater than you know, son. But listen, I've got to take a break real quick. But when we come back, I've got an inspirational moment just for you.
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12: We are finally starting to learn more things we can do to keep our brains sharp as we age. A lot of people think crossword puzzles or Sudoku might do the trick, but the science doesn't really bear that out. What one recent study found, though, was that a certain type of brain training seems to have a significant impact on cognition as we get older. It wasn't memory or even problem-solving tasks that moved the needle. It was an interactive computerized game that tested the ability to recognize two separate images in faster and faster sequences. It's what we call a task of divided attention, in which you don't have a conscious strategy on how to improve. That's according to the study's lead author. You're just trying to do the best you can to figure out how to divide your attention. Now, the game in this study was called Double Decision. If you want to find it and try it out yourself. I'm Dr. Sanjay Gupta, helping you live a better life.
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0: personal note from Donnie McClurkin.
1: Hi, this is Donnie McClurkin, and I've got an inspirational moment that's just for you. I want you to know that you are so deeply loved by God. You are so deeply thought of by God that He won't let you go. That no matter how far you run, He's right there with you. And before you get to the place that you're trying to escape to, He's already there. The things that you've heard about Him can never be erased. The way that He loves you will never change. But it's love that you've never had before, and that love will never let you go. He is not a fair-weather God that leads you as soon as you do something wrong. No, He holds on to you, and He'll continue to talk to you, send people to minister to you. He'll remind you of His love. His love is just that great, and it won't let you go.

Boy Travis Green, who I think is one of the most anointed and focused young men in this gospel industry. God sent him for a time such as this, and his song Won't Let Go, and God won't. Now, I love every one of you, and I thank you for listening.